And I touched your face, narcotic mind from lace. And I called your name like an addict to cocaine. Calls all the stuff you'd rather blame. And I touched your face.

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I heard you moved to Austin, got an apartment and settled down. And every once in a while, I start texting, write a paragraph, but then I delete the message. Think about you like a pastime.

girl, she work the bowl, she break it down, she take it low, she's fine as hell, she's about to dough, doing a thing right on the floor, and money, money she making, look at the way she's shaking, make you wanna touch her, wanna taste her, have you lusting for her, going crazy face it.

Now, day after day, we'll make the mundane a masterpiece. Oh my, my, oh my, my love, I take one look at you.